trying to take Detroit. Bigel and Brian, they wouldn't have it. They tried to take it, baby. Let me talk to you. See, it stands out on a highway, right? Like a creature from another time. Yo, check this out. See, it inspires the baby's school.

This is just start, just the beginning, baby. 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You dig what I'm saying? Stands this giant power station. And it ticks each night as the city sleeps. Let me tell you, seconds from annihilation. But no one's not to think about the people, you understand? Or even how

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They tried to kill it off. See, Gil and Brian said,

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Them young girls, they can't keep them away from me. You know Rihanna, where I saw her yesterday. Had so many women, I pushed her away. Walked into the Waldorf in NYC.

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I dragged his sorry ass to the town in the middle of the day. I hung him up on a flagpole that said, "Don't mess with Randy J. I am the cool."

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Finished it off with a fine Cuban cigar. Headed on back to my penthouse suite with a young lady who's good enough to eat. She feeds me grapes.

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And we're here for Ken Heap. 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

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But we ain't. And I gotta say, I've never had anything like this ever happen to me before. And we'd like to play some more, all right? So we're gonna do a little On the Road Again, I think.

0: 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Yeah. On the road again.
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1: Those of you that are on the light towers, please, if you will, get the fuck down. Now, please. There are people behind you that can't see. We've been through it all afternoon. You should be somewhat conditioned. There's something about turning back a little bit of responsibility to you as individuals. 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

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Rev on, Walt Whitman, nose down in wet grass. Rev on, fill the senses on nature's bright green, shady path. Rev on, Omar Khayyam, rev on, Cahill Gibran. Oh, what swine, sweet wine we drinketh, the celebration will be held. 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Rev on, let a man come out of Ireland. Rev on, Mr. Yeats, rev on, down through thy holy rosy cross. 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Rev on through the writing of a vision. 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

Thank you very much. Big Hover, Pee Wee Ellison, saxophone, flute, and vocals. Mark Esham on keyboard. John Lair on keyboards. David Hazel on bass. Peter Van Hook drums. Tom Jones on guitar. Chris Mackey on guitar. Katie Kusum on vocals. Jack and Phil on drums. 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

0: Bueno, familia, y ahora volvemos con Buchita y Joe Barrier con el LP Rumore Bianco. 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

0: tiempo que conseguí construir fue esta, Time Travelers. 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
1: And really, you know, whatever. If somebody else blow up and I fade out, that's just how it's supposed to be. That's fate. And I don't got no problems with that. I could be killed as soon as I get out of here. You know what I mean? But I go cool. I'm cool. You know what I mean? I go, you know, screaming west side and I'm all good.
2: The morning, September 13th. Feeney called a meeting.

0: Ladies and gentlemen, boys and girls, would you do me a wee favor and show my band of brothers up here how we do it in Glasgow? Will you please show your appreciation for my boys in King King? Gentlemen, bass guitar, Mr. Lindsay Coulson. On the drums, please welcome Mr. Wayne Proctor. On Hammond organ and piano, please welcome Mr. Bob Fritzema. King King, everybody.
1: From your own Glasgow, Scotland, Mr. Alan Dimmo!
0: All right, all right. Thank you so much, everybody. Okay, let's turn Bob loose on you. You ready? You ready, Bobby?

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The media parading disjointed politics founded on petrochemical plunder, and we're its hostages.

When I was back there in seminary school, there was a person there who put forth the proposition that you can petition the Lord with prayer. Petition the Lord with prayer. Petition the Lord with prayer. You cannot petition the Lord with prayer.

Yes, we'd like to let you know that this show is being brought to you by the makers of tequila. A drink which I usually never touch, but it seems to get these guys inspired to play, so what the hell, you know?